0: 89.9 con Boogie Nights. 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

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In World War II, the average age of the combat soldier was 26.

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I can never understand. What would scare me is if we were to send a group of 18-year-olds 12,000 miles away and subject them to a year of that obscenity and have them

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1: I know that we are young and I know that she may love me, but I just can't be with you like this anymore.